all summer long, this is your place to set sail with Yacht Rock Radio, Sundays at 5 p.m. It's 2 hours of the best yacht rock on the Lake Shore's 92.7 The Van.

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0: 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But thankfully, they wrote songs about it.
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0: Say goodbye to boring mornings. 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

There's Cyndi Lauper, who is an integral part of We Are the World. An event she almost didn't attend. Her boyfriend tried to talk her out of it, said, nah, that'll never go anywhere. You don't want to be part of that. Thankfully, she changed her mind. Asia right now in the van. Here's Heat of the Moment.

0: with the latest from the Van Newsroom. I'm Gary Stevens. The fiscal 2027 general fund state budget was signed yesterday by Governor Whitmer without ceremony. She's avoiding questions about an upcoming budget analysis from the Citizens Research Council of Michigan, claiming the spending plan is between $600 to $900 million less than what is needed. Whitmer said in Grand Rapids that the budget is balanced. She is proud of it and had to make a lot of hard decisions. The shark is going back into the Lake Michigan waters this summer. Ultramarathon swimmer Jim Dreyer of Spring Lake will attempt to tow 250 cannonballs, weighing a total of 1,500 pounds, 22 miles into Whitehall. This effort is slated to begin on August 7th and include the following days, a fundraising effort for constructing the U.S. 250th Combat Veterans Memorial there. And his arrival is timed to coincide with the White Lake Area Maritime Festival. In sports last night, the Cubs clobbered the Tigers 11-2. Texas wiped out the White Sox 10-0. And Peoria pulverized the Whitecaps 16-3. Today, the Whitecaps are at Peoria. This evening, the Cubs host the Tigers and the White Sox visit Texas. Get the latest news anytime at 92.7thevan.com.
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3: 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Plenty of sunshine today. Beautiful weather out there. Low humidities with highs in the mid-70s. Clear over tonight, overnight tonight. We'll drop back to 55. Sunshine tomorrow, high of 78. And look for mostly sunny skies on Friday. We have the work week with a high in the low 80s. Not bad at all. Looks like the weekend ahead should be sunny and dry as well. Currently it's 71 in Saugatuck, 61 in Grand Haven. Big difference there. And 69 in downtown Holland. With that forecast, check the radar anytime at 92.7thevan.com. 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

Paul McCartney and Wings, it's Band on the Run on the Lake Shore's Wake Up Call. A few minutes away from finding out our brand new band question of the day. It's going to be up on our social media. We'll get that for you, courtesy of the Hop Agency Farm Bureau in Holland. 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

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And in a few minutes, I want to tell you about a telecast that had surprisingly high ratings. 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

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So please, for everyone's sake, turn us on at work. Holland and the Lakeshore's 92.7, The Van.